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The angel comes to call, never a devil. 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
0: Funkin' to the max. With Dodge and OJ. One,

0: easy.
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0: With a love like that, you know, you should be glad.
1: Glad? Huh, I'm pixelated.
2: With a love like that, you know, you should be glad.
1: A guy could get unglad awfully

The love of money is the root of all evil. When money talks, the world listens.

0: On the congas, Big Brother Cyril Leslie Fabio III, Aquarius, solemnly mine.
1: Solemnly mine. Universal man, thinking, feeling, loving, teaching and learning, rapping with the gods, while soul claps hands in a communion, solely mine.
0: On drums, Brother Larry Vann.

0: believe there are such things as flying saucers, Colonel?
1: Yes, sir.
2: Year of the city, 2274. Carrera,
3: toko kara.

0: You're quite precocious.
1: I know which buttons should be pressed.
0: Let's go out driving.
1: I'll wait until you've passed your test.
0: We can get a hood down. Throw away those learner plates.
1: You've got the hang of steering. Now try stepping on the brakes.

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1: It is quite well known that the human ear cannot hear sounds in the worlds of insects and germs. Dogs might be able to, perhaps cats, but certainly not people. However, these sounds must and actually do exist. Now, thanks to a digital acoustic magnifier, which is the analog of a magnifying lens in the world of sound, we can greatly and amazingly magnify sounds so that we can hear as no man, but not necessarily woman, has ever heard before. This cutting-edge nanotechnology puts hyper-tiny and super-sensitive microphones right up against the objects and organisms of this micro-world, giving us the unique opportunity to hear these unusual sounds as if we ourselves were as tiny as the inhabitants of this amazing microcosm. Record number one, mosquito. Sound increasing 1 to 150.

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1: That's what maidens do in books, and I'm a maiden.
2: Now, you do carry on about your virginity.
1: Virginity's nothing.
2: You can lose it riding a bicycle.
1: I never knew that. I must be careful. I'm going to get a bicycle in London.

And when there is winter, snow is coming, temperature is below zero, it doesn't matter. They are just looking out from their little window in their warm house.

fight on the seas and oceans. We shall fight with growing confidence and growing strength in the air. We shall defend our